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0: In this prayer we feel God so close, we call him Father.
1: V tejto modlitbe cítime Boha tak blízko, že ho voláme našim Otcom.
0: Today we came here to venerate our Blessed Virgin Mary as our mother.
1: Dnes sme si prišli uctiť Pannu Máriu ako našu matku.
0: And we also feel the closeness of God as a father.
1: A cítime aj blízkosť Boha ako Otca.
0: And today, while we are praying this prayer, we really ask the Blessed Virgin Mary and also our Lord Jesus Christ that we may always, in our life, in our family, in our society, may we always sanctify the name of God.
1: Teraz, keď sa budeme modliť, tak prosme Pána Ježiša a Pannu Máriu, aby v našom živote, v našej spoločnosti mohol byť vždy Boh posvetený.
0: Posvet sa meno Tvoje in our life, in our heart, in our family, in our society.
1: Nech je posvetené Tvoje meno v našom živote, v našom srdci, v našej spoločnosti.
0: Receiving the Blessed Virgin Mary in our heart today, feeling her touch in our life, we are called to sanctify always the name of the Lord.
1: Keď prijímame Pannu Máriu do nášho srdca, cítime jej dotyk, tak sme povolaní vždy posvetcovať Pána so, v našom živote.
0: So, dear brothers and sisters, as the Blessed Virgin Mary here in Levoča, we now pray and we open all our hearts. I would like to see all your heart open.
1: Takže teraz tu v Levoči budeme prosiť Pána a otvorme si teda náruč. Chcem vidieť všetky vaše náruče otvorené.
0: So that we may feel close the Blessed Virgin Mary and close also our Lord and our God.
1: Aby sme cítili Pannu Máriu blízko seba, ale aj nebeského Otca blízko
0: seba. So with the compromise to sanctify always the name of God, we sing and we pray.
1: Takže so záväzkom, že vždy chceme posvetcovať Pána, tak teraz sa modlíme a spievajme.